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4: Eastbound I-76 is running stop and go between I-25 and 96th Ave. Due to this accident, westbound I-76 between Highway 85 and 96th Ave. It's still blocking 3 right lanes, jamming solid back to Sable, adding an 80-minute delay. I-25 remains a little heavy through downtown. I-70 stalling accident free through the city. Accident northbound Federal at I-76. Left lane blocked. This report is sponsored by Colorado State Patrol. The average cost of a first-time DUI in Colorado is over $13,000, and a conviction gives you a criminal record. Make a plan for a sober ride before the party begins. Don't underestimate impairment. I'm Jen So on Cozy 1.1, Real Music Variety.
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of bass. The World Cup kicks off this week on Thursday. Three host countries, the U.S., Mexico, and Canada. 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
2: An earlier accident westbound I-76 between Highway 85 and 96th Ave is still blocking two right lanes, jamming solid back to Sable. We're still seeing an added 40 minutes to your drive. Eastbound is still a little slow in the area as well. But otherwise, highways are looking a lot nicer across the metro area. I-70 clear through the city. I-25, no delays. Accident clearing at Federal and I-76. 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I'm Jen So on Cozy 1.1, Real Music Variety.
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She's playing two shows at Ball Arena, Saturday, July 25th and Sunday, July 26th. 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

0: 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Michael Jackson on your morning commute, a little Coldplay at lunch, some Dua Lipa on the drive home. 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

Stefani, Hollaback Girl. Of course, that's how we learn to spell banana. It's Melinda Connelly, Michael Jackson, Bad. You know, the official music video is a full 18 minutes. But MTV, of course, didn't play

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Sabrina appears in Madonna's Confessions 2 short film. It's centered around Madonna's new upcoming album. It just premiered at the Tribeca Film Fest. Sabrina also appears on a track on Madonna's new album, which drops on July 3rd.

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It's Melinda Connolly. 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A 90s summer is back. 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

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Madonna surprised everybody, performed a surprise pop-up concert in Times Square, New York last week. She drops her new album, Confessions 2, July 3rd.

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0: 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It's Melinda. Now, here's an example of a song that has now become a saying ingrained into culture. Bust a move, Young MC.
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Z101.1, Real Music Variety, 80s, 90s, 2K, and today, Fricey. Have you heard of it? Fricey? Fricey is the flavor trend of the summer, blending fruit with heat. For example, mango with chili. 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

Goldie 101.1 Shakira. She is basically the musical face of the 2026 World Cup, headlining the Mexico opening ceremony on Thursday, and she's co-headlining the halftime show of the finals July 19th at MetLife Stadium with Madonna and BTS.

Z101.1, it's Melinda Connelly. You know, one of the things I like about DIA is the fun vibe. Putt-putt on the green, Star Wars characters on Star Wars Day, and now 11 new members of the Canine Airport Therapy Squad who will join dozens of other dogs comforting travelers at

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2: As you embark on your early morning drive, we are seeing light traffic volume on those highways and city streets. I-25 is moving freely between Castle Rock and North Glen. I-270 and US 36 smooth out through Boulder. Couple early morning delays on I-70. Minor accident eastbound at Genesee Park on the shoulder. And a crash eastbound I-70 at 6th Ave and Golden, blocking two left lanes. Some slow speeds forming in the area. 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
4: We are seeing a couple early morning delays on I-70, minor accident on the shoulder, eastbound I-70 at Genesee Park, and a crash blocking two left lanes, eastbound I-70 at 6th Avenue Golden. Not a big impact on your drive with those delays. I-25 nice and easy through the city, I-270 and US 36 smooth out through Boulder. 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
2: As you make your way around town, light traffic volume remains on those highways and city streets. I-25 continues to move fairly nicely between Castle Rock and North Glen. Eastbound I-70 just near Genesee Park, earlier crash cleared. Accident still blocking two left lanes in Golden, though. Eastbound I-70 near 6th Ave. Overall, I-270 getting a little slow through Commerce City. US 36 smooth out through Boulder, but no other delays. 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
24: A beautiful spring day for Friday, sunshine and mid-80s, fair skies and 60 tonight, low to mid-90s for Saturday and Sunday. A couple of thundershowers on Monday with cooler highs in the mid-80s. Enjoy your evening. I'm meteorologist Kathy Sabin. 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
3: Oh, yeah. Good morning. It is Money Day. That's what we call it here. Cozy filled with cash.
4: I am going to say, though, I probably would be that neighbor that would borrow your rake and then forget to give it back. So I'm just...
3: Yeah, but then you give them $1,000,
4: yeah,
3: and then they could go buy their own new
4: and
3: rake.
4: All is forgiven. Exactly.
3: Yeah.
4: So
3: I feel like that's a problem that you can always throw money at. Or accidentally order pizza to their house. Well, you know what? I'm not home, so
4: goodness.
3: Here you go. I feel like that would be a good idea if you want to be a good neighbor. Just randomly buy them stuff.
4: Speaking of pizza, I'm just going to bring this up because it was sticking in your craw, and I'll be the one. I don't care. So we posted this thing on our website, KOSI101.com, about CeCe's Pizza coming back, the buffet.
3: Yeah.
4: All right.
3: Mm-hmm.
4: And there's always one or two or 25,000 people who feel the need to, you know, then correct you or do something.
3: And it's never whatever. In a nice way.
4: No, it's never. It's always like, what are you talking about, you morons? You're the dumbest people to ever walk the human planet.
3: Which
4: or whatever.
3: Might be true. That could be fair.
4: That's fair analysis. But this guy, Dante, was saying that CeCe's never left Colorado. I don't know what they're talking. No, they did. They closed. Their last two locations closed in August of last year.
3: And then they reopened.
4: Then now they're reopening them, yes.
3: Because, just the one in Aurora for right now, I think.
4: Right, just for right now. So there you go, Dante.
3: I like some of the other ones. Worst pizza buffet ever.
4: Well, that's not wrong, but
3: like
4: I mean...
3: it's like eating at Little Caesars.
4: Again, not wrong.
3: So. Attention, Colorado gets worse. CeCe's Pizza back to make sure Domino's isn't the worst pizza brand. Like, these are the kind of comments that we have to read through. So when you're writing that, please make them funny and not me.
4: Can you entertain us while you're at it? That would be fake. If you're going to be cute and clever, at least like let's have some fun with it.
3: Yeah, like CeCe's couldn't even make it in Fort Collins, a college town. Oh, wow. Okay.
4: Wow.
3: Yeah, that's a...
4: I will give Domino's a little credit, though. They've improved their menu a lot. Like, their pizza's actually pretty good, depending on which ones you get now.
3: Yeah, we actually ordered some the other night. It was pretty yummy.
4: Yeah.
3: And usually we have leftovers. And that did not happen.
4: That did not happen.
3: Well. We had a little pizza snack a couple hours later. We're like, well, you know, like I'm kind of not full anymore.
4: That's the best way.
3: Yeah.
4: When you're having pizza.
3: Not when you're trying to lose weight, but
4: well,
3: that's okay.
4: Right.
3: I figured it was my cheat day.
4: Mm-hmm.
3: Technically my cheat night and cheat day, but that's
4: and
3: okay.
4: My cheat month. And my cheat half a year. And
3: oh, man. All right. Coming up next, it's three things you need to know before you go with Jenny and Friends on Cozy 101.1.

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1: Well, kind of.
0: It's three things to know before you go with Jenny and friends on Cozy 101.1.
1: All right, so we're going to get to some dating advice from a very, I think, maybe less than reputable source.
2: Questionable place.
1: Questionable place. First, let's start with the business end. The triple escalator, like in that great hall at DIA at Denver's airport, is going to be closed for 10 months. Goes from like security to the trade, whatever else it is, but construction begins tonight. And it's going to be down for about 10 months. It's already such a cluster. Why would you pick right now?
2: Well, they have to add some alien cells underneath. Some jail cells for the aliens.
1: They're like, people know you're here now.
2: Right.
1: So.
2: They need to add some because we're going to be getting more soon.
1: Oh, no. We're going to open it up and the aliens are just going to be down there. It's going to be like looking at a floor, but instead of like a little ocean view underneath, you know, they do the glass floor.
2: Yeah.
1: It's just the aliens down there chilling.
2: Yeah, exactly.
1: but yeah, it's going to be till about April of 2027. If you're doing any sort of traveling and stuff like that, just kind of plan a little bit ahead again.
2: Because something to keep in mind.
1: It's the busiest travel season right now. I mean, I'm going on a road trip this weekend with my mom.
2: What a great time to do that. Not the road trip, the airport thing. But yeah, the road trip is with parents is always fun.
1: Mm-hmm.
2: Yeah. I'm not sure this is a good idea, but could work out to somebody's benefit. Pepsi is now going to be using driverless delivery trucks. Independent says that Pepsi is going to be using driverless delivery trucks for their Doritos, Fritos, Cheetos, and other snacks. Labor unions, of course, are opposing the move. And Pepsi says the self-driving trucks allow them on-time pickups and on-time deliveries. I'm saying if you can find one, follow it around because it will eventually screw up.
1: Oh.
2: And then you're going to be, you know, you've got an entire truck of Doritos and Fritos up for grabs.
1: Like this week alone, you had the fireworks guy that had the truck that all the fireworks started getting exploding or whatever.
2: Right.
1: You had the one, it was the nails that was up in Greeley yesterday. I think it was yesterday. Yeah. Where a truck spilled over with the nails all around. So, those are with drivers that can call somebody and be like, here's what happened.
2: Right.
1: Driverless car's not going to know. They're going to be like, oh, did I lose something back there?
2: And there was a driverless car that there's a couple of them been stuck in drive-thrus now. They have no idea what to do, how to get out, and they're just, it holds up the line. Yeah. And so, this is just one of those things that probably will not end well at some point. So.
1: Yeah, we're calling it.
2: Yeah.
1: I don't feel like it's really that big of a gamble, but we're calling it.
2: Yeah.
1: All right. Well, there is a lot of dating advice going around right now. It's kind of like that season where you start coming out of your cave and you're like, I want to date somebody.
2: Let me tell you what I think.
1: But, of course, Jennifer Lopez gives her best dating advice.
3: Oh, I think most people would say, oh, they have a dog there. I love a dog lover, which is fair and valid. But if I saw a guy with a dog in his profile pic, I would think maybe it was a problem. Too close to the dog. Where do I fit in? Is there going to be room for me? I take up a lot of space.
2: Yeah, you do.
1: Yeah, you do.
2: Oh, your ego anyway.
1: Yeah. So she was talking about how if she sees a guy with the dog in the dating picture, she's like, red flag. I'm like, ooh.
2: Because he needs to make it all about me. I'm the important one. Do you know who I am? I'm Jenny from the block.
1: It's just funny to me because after everything, she still keeps going on it, which good for her. If you're going to double, triple down, quadruple down, whatever it is now, but it's like sometimes you need to do some work on yourself first.
2: Yeah, sometimes just shut up. That's the best advice.
1: Oh, so just Steve, tell me how you really feel.
2: Yeah, sometimes J-Lo, just shut up. Nobody cares what you think. I'm not sure you're the best person to be giving dating advice to anybody. Anybody.
1: Just an FYI, that's one of Steve's triggers right now. Is Jennifer Lopez stories about her dating.
2: And you want to know why?
1: Because it is every day. It's somebody different.
2: Well, and now granted, how true any of this is, it just could be, you know, the TMZs of the world just making this crap up. But there was a whole thing. I've read multiple things about how, her and that Brent, the guy from Ted Lasso, who is in that new movie with her on Netflix, and how they were kind of dating, but she's not sure it's anything serious, even though she likes him, because he doesn't check all the boxes. He doesn't have enough money and all that. And I'm like, are you kidding?
1: It's high school.
2: I'm sorry, one celebrity isn't good enough to date that celebrity? I mean, come on.
1: I'm going
2: to
1: let you write that article for your
2: Anyway, sorry.
1: Steve Marshall at KOSI101.com.
2: Yeah, J-Lo, shut up.
1: Oh my gosh. All right. I don't want to get in trouble. So I'm just going to go to this one, all right?
4: More Jenny and Friends on the way.
0: And here's what's coming up next.
1: All right. Hate text messages. And then after that, we're going to have Josh Groban tickets. So Josh Groban after 7:35, chance for Jenny and Steve's 1K minute to win it. So if you get a chance, go to KOSI101.com and make sure you're signed up and listening.
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4: We're seeing a bright and beautiful drive across the metro area. I-25 is moving freely between Castle Rock and North Glen. Still moving about a half hour between 120th and C-470. I-70 nice and easy through the city, though we still have an early morning accident eastbound at 6th Avenue Golden blocking two left lanes, not impacting the drive too drastically. I-270 is getting slow through Commerce City, but city streets are clear. 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I'm Jen So on Cozy 1.1, Real Music Variety.
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16: A beautiful spring day for Friday, sunshine and mid-80s, fair skies and 60 tonight, low to mid-90s for Saturday and Sunday, a couple of thundershowers on Monday with cooler highs in the mid-80s. Enjoy your evening. I'm meteorologist Kathy Sabin. 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

0: you are like really rich and then you just get bored? Is that kind of what happens? Tom Brady.
1: I don't know. Never been really rich.
0: That's why I'm asking. If you know somebody or something.

0: We have so many million-dollar ideas, you and I.
1: Right.
0: And if at that moment, we're like, just call a guy and be like, here, make this happen.
1: Yeah, right. Call it, get your assistant and go, this is my idea. Now find somebody else to make it happen so then I can take all the credit for it.
0: Yeah, get the really smart people who can, like, you know, make a coconut water that's...
1: From Vietnamese coconuts only.
0: Yeah, seriously, that's the gimmick, though.
1: Yeah, that's it.
0: Has to be.
1: Vietnamese coconuts.
0: Because they're so much different than regular coconuts.
1: That must be a thing.
0: I don't know either. Oh, and then naming stuff. Oh, it'd be so fun. All right. I want to be a billionaire so bad.
1: But when you're not that, all you have is to crank up some Blink 182 and hang out with Jenny and friends. So.
0: Yeah, we'll make you feel better about it for sure. Woohoo!

0: All right, we were just talking about wanting to be a billionaire, which I think all of us would love to be. But how about a thousandaire?
1: We can make that happen.
0: Yeah, and the odds are always in your favor on that one. It's Cozy's Feel Good Cash, and five times today, starting at 8 o'clock.
1: Yep.
0: Get a chance to listen for your name.
1: Yep.
0: If you hear it, call back within 10 minutes, and you could be the one to win the $1,000. Now, the thing is, we don't know to call you unless you're signed up.
1: Right, right. And really, if you do the math on this, think about this, Jenny. Mm-hmm. We didn't think about it this way.
0: Okay.
1: So you have 10 minutes to call back and win $1,000. Mm-hmm. So that's $1,000 in 10 minutes. That means you could earn $6,000 an hour by that math.
0: But you only earn one.
1: I know. That's sarcasm, Jenny.
0: Oh, okay. Why are you mathing at 6:45 in the morning?
1: It's a little early, I realize, but...
0: Stop. Stop mathing.
1: Okay.
0: Wait till after 7, okay? I'm going to go get a Diet Coke.
1: Got it.
0: All right.
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6: We are seeing a bit more activity hitting those highways and city streets. I-25 seeing some morning slowing southbound between 104th and 84th, and slow southbound between I-76 and 6th Ave. Eastbound I-70 at 6th Ave and Golden. Earlier accidents still blocking one left lane, not impacting the drive too drastically. I-270 a little slow through Commerce City. And we've got a minor accident in Franktown at Highway 83 and Highway 86. 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
3: 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Stress Saver Traffic.
4: Getting you to your morning drive, I-25 now seeing some morning slowing southbound between 104th and Colfax. Northbound I-25 near 6th Ave. Accident was slowing back to Alameda. Earlier accident eastbound I-70 at 6th Ave and Golden, now causing some delays back to C-470. But C-470 is smooth through Morrison and Highlands Ranch. No delays on Peña out towards the airport. 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
23: A beautiful spring day for Friday, sunshine and mid-80s, fair skies and 60 tonight, low to mid-90s for Saturday and Sunday. A couple of thundershowers on Monday with cooler highs in the mid-80s. Enjoy your evening. I'm meteorologist Kathy Sabin. 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
5: Who put the Kool-Aid guy in our opener?
6: Oh, yeah!
7: That would have been me, no. Jenny D.
5: Thanks so much for that. You know who that reminds me of is Mike.
6: I didn't think about
5: it's
6: that.
5: It's always, oh, yeah! I'm like, dude, I've heard it way too many times.
6: Then you're welcome. Okay.
5: Oh, man. Oh, it's going to be a great Tuesday. I feel like we're going to give some money away coming up at 8 o'clock. That's going to be fun.
6: Yeah, we've got a couple of chances within the next 45 minutes to win a grand, actually. Yeah.
5: Yeah. We're all about giving away that money.
6: Ours. We don't care. So, yeah.
5: Which a lot of people dealing with that hail damage probably could do.
6: Right.
5: And then they were saying if you did, because we even got hail last night, it wasn't the big kind that we got the other night. But I mean, we had the tornado watch. It was like over my house, just black.
6: Oh, I was leaving here as it was beginning to hail yesterday. Mm-hmm. And thank goodness it was, you know, the tiny little pea-sized ones. It wasn't anything bigger, but yeah.
5: I mean, we went downstairs into the basement.
6: Really?
5: And hung out with the roommates. I was like, yeah, this doesn't look pretty up here. Because it was like really, really windy. Ooh. And then it stopped and calmed down. I'm like, yeah, I don't like that. I've seen the movie. I don't like it.
6: I just turned my radio up louder so I couldn't hear it hitting the car. And that made me feel better.
5: Look at that. It's right. Great. Like, if I can't hear it, didn't happen.
6: Yeah, just ignore it. It's not happening.
5: Oh, we got some more storms coming up. It's just a weird season, but
6: it is, yeah.
5: It's really not. It's just something we haven't had for a while.
6: In this way, right. Yeah, totally.
5: But coming up next, three things you need to know before you go. Horrible dating advice from a questionable source.
6: Yeah.
5: And also DIA, if you're taking a trip, because this is like prime vacation time, it's going to get a little spottier. Tell you about it next.

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2: All right, so if you've got travel plans coming up, we need to talk, Denver.
3: Mm-hmm.
2: Let's be honest, with this being one of the biggest vacation times, nothing could make us happier than being late for your flight and confused.
3: And what better time to start a new project at DIA?
2: So Denver's airport's the triple escalator, that's right, in the very big hall.
3: In the atrium area.
2: Yes, is going to be down for 10 months.
3: Oh, because that won't be inconvenient.
2: The one thing, the good news, and I was reading into this article, is this is the completion phase. So there's actually a light at the end of the tunnel. Like, they've been doing all this other stuff. So after 10 months, they should be done.
3: Yeah. Sorry, so to ease congestion, are they going to throw ropes over so you can rappel down?
2: To
3: make it quick.
2: Yeah.
3: So, okay.
2: Just 100%. They're like, here you go.
3: Good luck with that. I don't know about this. According to Finance Buzz, which is a website that looks at all the financial stuff, the 10 most useless college degrees that employers say they don't want today.
2: Radio?
3: Are communications is in there, correct.
2: Really? Because yes. I got two of those, so that's what you said.
3: Yeah, okay. So that was money well spent. there's a few of these that I'm like, okay, I get it, but creative writing is one of them. It's like, personally, being a creative person, I like creative writing, but I get it. Communications, number two. Fashion design, number three. Hospitality, number four. That one's a little iffy. I mean, look, you can go on and, you know, manage hotels and all of that. That's actually cool.
2: I was going to say, I feel like you'd need that a little bit more now with.
3: Yeah.
2: But okay.
3: Here's one of the ones that makes me go, what? Education. So you go to school to be a teacher and bosses are saying we don't like. I mean, who's going to teach the kids?
2: ChatGPT or GPT,
3: maybe.
2: Whatever it is.
3: Computer science. Another one that makes me go, what?
2: Maybe that's because kids are getting so good at it. It's not necessarily a degree that you'd need because you use it every day.
3: Maybe that. Maybe here's another one that's like on the iffy side, but then it's like it's such a specialty thing. Culinary arts, being a chef. I mean, you're not going to get your culinary arts degree and then go work at, you know, an office somewhere. You're going to be a chef. So music, I get that. Film, video, and photography arts, I don't know. That's still cool. And then performing arts is obviously, that's, people have made fun of that for years, but
2: I don't know. I feel like a lot of those are specialty ones.
3: They are.
2: Maybe that's
3: why. Yeah, totally.
2: So if you're working hard to get your degree, just enjoy what you do. Tell people to stuff it.
3: Nowadays, I know parents are going to freak out, but nowadays, when kids ask me, like, should you, like,
2: make people mad. No,
3: I know, and I don't care. People ask, like, when kids ask me when you do career days and stuff, they're like, do I have to go to college? I'm like, I don't know. In today's world, unless you're going to be a doctor, lawyer, something like that, engineer, why? I mean, what are you going to go get? You know, 18th century English history degree, and unless you teach, what are you doing with it?
2: I know, but there's something like the social aspect of going to college.
3: There is, but then you're wasting, you know, unless you. But okay. If you had to pay, I'm still paying back my college loans, so I'm a little bitter, but.
2: I'm like, Steve obviously still has some.
3: Still, yes. It's been a long time.
2: Yeah. All right, finally, another thing you need to know before you go. She doesn't have a degree, but she thinks that she can give some really great dating advice.
3: Yeah.
2: I mean, she definitely has done it enough. Jennifer Lopez, this is her advice.
4: I think most people would say, oh, they have a dog there. I love a dog lover, which is fair and valid. But if I saw a guy with a dog in his profile pic, I would think maybe it was a problem. Too close to the dog. Where do I fit in? Is there going to be room for me? Oh. I take up a lot of space.
2: Well, yeah, you do.
3: Your ego does, that's for sure.
2: I used to be Jenny from the block.
3: Ugh.
2: Now I don't like dogs. No, like, sir, this is one of her things that I'm just... Girl, first of all, get right with yourself. You don't need to be giving dating advice to anybody because...
3: Come on.
2: Like, she goes from guy to guy to guy to guy, and it's never... And again, that's some of it. We don't know the full extent
3: of
2: it.
3: Right, we only get what we read, yeah.
2: But if you're going to do... Like, get right with yourself. Don't be giving dating advice. And I'm sorry, a guy with a dog in his profile pic, I'm like, he's a sweet guy.
3: He's nurturing the whole thing.
2: The dog is able to live.
3: Right.
2: He can keep something alive that's not like a cactus.
3: There's two big words towards the end of that. The I... And the me are the two biggies there, because it's like, you're right, girl. You know what? If somebody is going to be good with you,
2: yeah,
3: they have to not have anything else because you are a complete narcissist. So, yeah.
2: Dog would probably bite her in her sleep anyway.
3: Right.
2: You need to get rid of your dog. No, I don't.
3: That ain't happening.
2: I'll tell you one thing. You're going out that door first or the window.
3: Right.
2: Either way.
3: Exactly.
5: Oh, my gosh. More Jenny and Friends on the way. And here's what's coming up next.
2: All right. We talk about $1,000. Jenny and Steve's 1K minute to win it. You know you're smart enough. Now, do you have what it takes to do it under pressure? We're going to do that coming up next. But you do have to make sure you're signed up. Go to KOSI101.com and see you in about 5 minutes.

0: Okay, so 10 questions in 60 seconds. If you shout out an answer, we have to take that one. If you don't know it, say pass. We can come back to it for time, okay?
1: Sounds good.
2: All right, Jenny's questions or my questions, man?
1: Let's go with Steve's questions.
2: All righty, then. Got a fresh batch ready to roll. Here we go.
0: Okay.
2: Mickey Mouse's girlfriend is named what?
1: Minnie.
2: The River Thames runs through which English city?
1: London.
2: What is the past tense of eat?
1: Ate.
2: Bluey and Bingo's dad is named what?
1: Bandit.
2: What comes after 999?
1: 1,000.
2: All right. Who was the youngest U.S. president ever?
1: JFK.
2: Polar bears have what colored skin underneath their fur?
1: Pass.
2: What's the name of the galaxy that Earth is in?
1: The Milky Way.
2: Tea is originally from what country?
1: Pass.
2: What year did the first World Cup happen?
1: Pass.
2: Okay. Who was the youngest U.S. president ever?
1: JFK.
2: All right, we circled back because we got through 10 questions. But
0: he answered that one, though.
2: Yeah, I know, but was that the one he answered? Which one did you pass on? Which one was the first one you passed on?
1: Polar bears.
2: Oh, the polar bear one. Sorry, never mind. Well, the JFK was wrong. It was Teddy Roosevelt. He was only 42. Oh, okay. But that's why I went back to that one.
0: I'll tell you, JFK looked a lot better. He had some of those, highway miles, not the city miles?
2: Polar bear fur or polar bear skin is actually black, and their fur makes it look white because the way it reflects. Okay. And then, you passed on another one. Which one was that? Oh, the galaxy that the Earth is in?
3: You got it right.
2: You got that one right. There's one more pass.
1: It was tea.
2: Oh, tea is originally from China.
1: Okay.
2: There you go.
0: Yeah, that's why you should have gotten my questions. At least I'd know which questions I had asked you.
2: Hey.
1: That's all right.
2: I was happy he got through all 10, and I was like, okay, now we got to circle back. So, okay.
0: No, DJ, we appreciate you playing. Have a fantastic day, all right?
1: Thank you. You as well.
2: Thanks, bud.
0: Yeah, yours were kind of hard today.
2: Really? What's the past tense of eat? Yeah, that's a hard one. I know.
0: Yeah. Okay. Yeah. Anyways, two strings questions. If you want to play along, make sure you go to KOSI101.com. We'll play again tomorrow.

0: brand new Taylor Swift for Toy Story 5. And it gives me chills because I'm so excited for the movie.
1: Yeah.
0: And like that definitely gives you Jesse vibes.
1: Totally.
0: Like totally.
1: Absolutely.
0: Like,
1: absolutely.
0: She kind of nailed that. So yeah. I can't wait to take my kids to it. It's one of my favorite things is going to movies. You know that. So it's like a special time that we get to go and have popcorn.
1: And I think I gave you the wrong information earlier. This is off the air, by the way. I think I said it comes out this weekend. It's next. It is next weekend.
0: Okay.
1: Yeah, because I know
0: Tammy Oakland, who comes in after us after 11 o'clock, is giving away 4 packs of advanced screening tickets.
1: Oh, nice.
0: Yeah. So you could probably go see it early
1: there
0: before everyone else.
1: Right.
0: But I'm glad that we at least got that early so that you can kind of like, you know, get into the vibe. Like, I'm excited.
1: It looks really adorable, although there won't be any "I'm trash" from the other one, which I really enjoyed. Sporky.
0: Sporky's not going to be here?
1: I don't know, but
0: I thought he was part. I thought he was in the.
1: Is he part of the whole gang now?
0: Oh, now you got to tell me because he is my
1: favorite. I'm trash.
0: No, you're not. He was my favorite character.
1: Seriously.
0: I don't know why, but he was so cute. He just kept trying to throw himself away. I'm like,
1: yeah,
0: me too.
1: That was awesome.
0: Me too, Sporky.
1: Yeah.
0: I get you.
1: 100%. And then it was during COVID and everybody was in lockdown. So Char, my daughter and I, we made Knifey. And we made Spoonie.
0: Yes.
1: And we made other little things to go. And that was when she was young and wanted to hang out with me.
0: Now she's like, I'm cool.
1: Now she's like, no, can you go away, please?
0: Yeah. Huh, if you guys know, I'm looking it up, but I don't have time to do it. But I want to see it because I thought, Forky, Tony Hale. Forky's in it.
1: Oh, he's in it?
0: Yeah.
1: Okay, good.
0: Don't freak me out like that. Because then he really would be trash. And then we feel really bad about laughing about it in the last movie. Are you guys excited for this? What's the movie that you're really excited about for the summer? You can talk or text anytime, 303-290-1011.

0: It's my house.
1: All right. We want to send you to see Josh Groban and Ballerina. Woo!
2: You lift me up. That's a great song.
1: Plus, Jennifer Hudson's going to be there, too. Can you do that voice?
2: No.
1: Okay. That's a little higher. I just didn't know if it was in your range.
2: A little bit, yeah.
1: But we want you to go and see this amazing show at Ballerina, and we're going to do it easy. Caller number 20.
2: There you go.
1: Yep.
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3: 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Stress saver traffic.
4: We continue to see some morning congestion on those highways and city streets. Westbound I-76 at Highway 85, two left lanes are blocked with an accident causing jamming back to Sable, adding 35 minutes to your drive. Northbound I-25 near 6th Ave, earlier crash cleared, all lanes reopened, but residual slowing rains back to I-225, still adding a half hour to your drive as things fully get back to normal. 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

0: Oh, yeah. 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We're bad.
1: We bad.
0: And we got $1,000.
1: What? 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
1: yep,
0: get signed up real quickly. And we'll call out five names today. The first one, you can only say once, so be listening, is Phil Salvucci of Littleton. You are now on the clock. You've got 10 minutes to claim your $1,000, buddy. Phone number again, 303-290-1011. Let's give away some money.

0: 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So we're looking for a very specific one for Cozy's Feel Good Cash. 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That's money on the table. 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Hi, who's this?
1: Phil Salvucci.
0: Phil Salvucci, what you doing, man?
1: Oh, man, I'm on a call right now and I just got blown up by my coworkers.
0: You're like, I'm just going to mute this one. I'm going to call myself home. Well, we appreciate them letting you know because you are $1,000 richer.
2: Yeah, Phil.
1: Yes.
0: The coworkers that play together win together.
1: Heck yeah.
2: You do know they're all going to want you to buy them lunch now, though.
1: I will buy them lunch. They're the best coworkers in the world.
0: Oh, what a great coworker system. I love it. Well, thank you guys very much. Who just made you $1,000 richer, Phil?
1: Cozy 101 Denver.
0: Ah, that's how it works.
3: More Jenny and Friends on the way. And here's what's coming up next.
2: Boom.
0: Yep. We did that $1,000 winner. Woohoo! We're kind of on fire, right?
2: That's three in a row.
0: High five. That was the most
2: virtual five because we're short and can't reach. That was like two T-Rexes attempting to high five. That was actually kind of humorous. We're going to have somebody pull that video because that was sad and pathetic.
0: But at least we give you money. So we've got another chance for you to win with Tammy Oakland at 10 o'clock. Also, we're going to go ahead and do Jenny's Impossible Question coming up next. And that's just one question between you and going and checking out an amazing show coming to Denver with Paul Simon at Red Rocks.
2: So, yeah.
0: We're going to do that here in less than 20 minutes.

0: there's some very expensive first dates. Thinking about the one guy that was asked a girl out if she wanted to go to the Knicks game, because everyone's like so excited about the Knicks.
1: As long as she bought tickets.
0: Yeah, and the ticket was like $12,000 for like a nosebleed. She's like, yeah, no, that's not. But it would be such a cool first date
1: that I came up with, I want you to pay for.
0: Yeah, no, that didn't happen. But this one would be a lot more like doable.
1: Accessible.
0: A pair of tickets to Paul Simon at Red Rocks Amphitheater coming up on Friday.
1: There you go.
0: And we've got them for you for free, so you don't even have to pay the money for them.
1: Yeah.
0: And Red Rocks is always a romantic, fun place to go.
1: Yes,
0: so we're going to do that coming up right after Susan Vega on Cozy 101.1.

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1: We got this.
0: It's time for Jenny's Impossible Question on Cozy 101.1.
2: Yeah, it's about food today. We haven't done that in a couple days. So
3: no.
2: Starting to feel a little uncomfortable
3: Amazing.
2: In my own skin.
3: Food question. All right.
2: Jenny's Impossible Question today. So just about 30% of people say that this is their guilty pleasure when it comes to food.
3: Chocolate covered ants.
2: You are so weird.
3: Incorrect?
2: No.
3: Okay.
2: Most people would have been like, chocolate covered peanuts or what? No, you had to go ant.
3: Well, yeah. No.
2: Your brain is like a candy land made up of eelages.
3: I'm trash.
2: All right, settle down, Forky. What do you guys think it is? You got a call to play if you want to go see Paul Simon or Red Rocks. The phone number is 303-290-1011. And I don't know if it has to be said again, but no, it is not chocolate covered ants.
3: Darn it.

0: 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It is Jenny and Friends, and we want to send you to a show, and we're talking about food because that's what we do.
1: Paul Simon, baby.
0: Yeah. So here is, about 30% of people say this is their guilty pleasure when it comes to food. What is it? Phone number is 303-290-1011. Who's this?
2: This is Janelle.
0: Janelle, how are you doing?
2: Hey. I'm good, on my way to work.
0: All right, what's your guilty pleasure food?
2: Well, I don't know if it's my guilty pleasure that's 30%, but I think 30% of people would say ice cream.
0: Ice cream.
3: Oh, yeah.
0: You ain't got no ice cream. You didn't get it.
2: I've got the
0: Is this one that you love, especially in the summertime?
2: I do love ice cream.
3: Totally.
0: Yeah, I feel like that would probably be more than the 30%, though.
2: I think so, too. Okay.
0: So I will give you a big hint. It's not something sweet at all.
2: Oh, okay.
0: All right. Thank you, girl. I'll try back. I want some ice cream now. I want some ice cream.
1: Rice cakes.
0: No. This is guilty pleasure. If you're eating a rice cake for guilty pleasure,
1: tastes
0: then
1: like
0: we
1: paper.
0: Need to have a different kind of conversation.
3: Totally just tastes like paper.
0: You need a hug and possibly some serious time with a therapist. All right.

0: It's about that time of the morning where you're like, I could use a snack right now. And we're good for that because we talk about food all the time. Jenny's impossible question. 30% of people say this is their guilty pleasure when it comes to food. What could that be? The phone number to call is 303-290-1011. Hi, who's this?
1: Hi, this is Carla.
0: Well, hi, Carla. Are you at work?
1: No, I'm actually at home. I was doing stretching and my kids are sleeping.
0: Oh, okay. I was like, wow, you talk so very gentle all the time. Now I get it. All right, we'll be gentle too so we don't wake them up. What do you think the answer is?
1: Okay, so I'm thinking it's pizza.
2: Ooh, pizza. Yeah, yum.
0: You're speaking Steve's language
2: for
0: over
2: sure.
0: There. Is that what your guilty pleasure food is?
1: Probably, yeah. I love cheese.
0: Dude, anything cheese, yeah.
2: Yeah.
0: But no, it can be greasy, but it's not pizza. Think about something else that, you know, more of a side dish, but yummy.
1: Oh, side dish. Okay. I'll call back. Thank you.
0: Happy nap time. You know, as a mom, that's
2: the
0: most important.
2: Yeah, you do not want to wake the kids up.
0: No. Don't wake the beasts. 303-290-101.

0: destination. Cozy 101.1 is Jenny and Friends, and Jenny's impossible question for Paul Simon tickets over at Red Rocks. About 30% of people say this is their guilty pleasure when it comes to food. 303-290-1011, and you are who?
1: Hey, this is Tim Burton.
2: Well, hi, Tim Burton. Ooh, the Tim Burton?
1: Tim Martin.
2: Oh man, what? Did you say Martin, or did you say Martin or Burton?
1: Martin.
0: Oh, Martin.
2: Oh, okay.
0: But so, nice try at a joke, Jenny.
2: Okay, yeah, it's yeah. Tuesday.
1: Sorry.
2: That's okay. You were
0: Tim,
2: going
0: you have
2: with
0: nothing
2: it.
0: To be sorry for.
2: You were going with it. Steve's the one mean mugging me outside.
0: I'm looking at him like, what are you talking about? Just looking at her like,
2: oh, all right.
0: Hey, what's your guess, Tim?
1: All right. Well, this might be a dude thing, but I'm thinking cereal for dinner and bonus points if you eat it over the sink.
0: Oh, ooh. Boom. Yes.
2: No, but I like the way you dude.
0: Yes.
2: It's not that. Think about not something that's sweet, something that's greasy, and you can have it in the morning or all day on anything.
0: Oh, that narrows it down. Yeah, for sure.
1: Oh, man.
2: All right, try back. All right, Tim Martin. Yeah. Thank you.
0: Okay. Later, Tim.
2: I know, I'm ridiculous. hi, it's Jenny and Steve. Who's this?
3: Mike.
2: Mike, what do you think the answer is?
3: I think it's bacon.
2: Bacon.
0: Bacon.
2: That's a dude thing too, right?
0: Bacon with everything.
3: Yeah.
2: What is your favorite thing to put bacon on?
3: Almost anything.
0: Yeah. Bacon. Bacon on bacon.
2: Bacon on bacon. Made breakfast the other day, and my 9-year-old comes over with just a bowl of bacon. I'm like, you got to leave some for everybody else. Like, she just takes a bowl of bacon. Skips past the eggs and everything else, just bacon. I was like, I'm raising her right, I think. But that is correct. Bacon.
0: Well done, Mike.
2: You got a pair of tickets to Paul Simon at Red Rocks. You're going on Friday.
3: I am so excited to see Paul.
2: Well, I hope that you'll enjoy. We're going to put you on hold. We'll be right back, okay?
3: Okay, I'll stay right here.
0: All right.
2: Oh, yeah, chocolate-covered bacon.
0: Oh, just bacon-covered bacon.
2: Yeah.
0: It's like so in omelets.
2: I feel like us being on a diet together is not great. We're both just like
0: sprinkle it in
2: crying
0: with some ice
2: right
0: cream. A little salty sweet.
2: Oh my god. All right. Well, we'll play again tomorrow starting at 8:30. Also coming up after 9, Parker Festival prize packs up for grabs.
0: Deep fried bacon.
2: Yes, they have that.
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5: Making your way around town this morning, I-25 is still seeing some morning slowing between I-225 and I-76. Earlier accident, northbound I-25 near I-70 is still blocking that left lane with slow speeds forming back to 6th Ave. I-70 a little heavy between I-25 and I-225. I-270 congested through Commerce City. Crash westbound I-76 at Highway 85 has cleared. All lanes reopened. Residual slowing remains. 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

0: Kelsey, 101.1. It is Jenny and Friends. Campbell's has teamed up with Buffalo Wild Wings for a new soup called Campbell's Chunky Buffalo Wild Wings Parmesan Garlic Chicken Noodle Soup.
1: Is that going to fit on the can?
0: I have absolutely no idea, but it will hit stores later this month. I think, okay, and we've been talking about it because, you know, Parker Festival is coming up and we've been talking about the food and how great that is. But do you feel at some point that we have gone too far and tried to commit too many things to one? Like chicken noodle soup, why do we have to improve on it by adding so many things to it?
1: Yeah, why do we feel the need to keep mashing things up all the time? Not just food, but lots of things.
0: And it's like they do it, do you think, for just the publicity? Because I don't really feel like that sounds good. And chicken noodle soup usually is where you don't feel well.
1: Okay, this...
0: You get in trouble on this one?
1: Probably.
0: Okay.
1: it substitutes for actual creativity.
0: Okay.
1: Does that make sense?
0: So instead of doing it yourself and thinking of ingredients you want to add to it,
1: yes,
0: they're doing it for you and being like, here, we're just going to throw like flavor explosion at your mouth.
1: Yes. And it's like, we'll just partner this up with that up so I don't have to do any real thought and come up with anything creative.
0: Yeah. I feel like we've gone too far.
1: I would agree with you on
0: and
1: that.
0: I feel like if you go to a fair or festival, that's acceptable because that's like a once, you know, that's part of the experience.
1: Yeah, like deep fried, we joke about the deep fried everything and it's kind of true, but you know,
0: but
1: that's okay. That's
0: it's different when you're in that atmosphere rather than just going through the store and being like, you know, I am just so bored with all of this MSG. I need something else to add to it.
1: Well, it's like tacos, for instance. Mm-hmm. I get it with the whole mashing it up with the Doritos and the whole, you know, like Taco Bell. But do we need that? I mean,
0: no, but does it taste good?
1: They're kind of good. I get it. But it's like, really? Come on.
0: I don't know. What do you guys think? Talk or text? Is it getting too much? Because there's too many flavors. And obviously, you can't even say the name in 30 seconds.
1: Right. Yes. If you have to take time to say the name, then it's a little long.
0: So we'd love to hear from you. Also, speaking of Parker Days Festival, we do have that prize pack coming up here in about the next 7 minutes on Cozy 101.1.

0: All right, time to get your eat on. Parker Days Festival prize pack. You got all the live music, the people watching, which is fantastic.
1: That in and of itself.
0: Yes. Worth the price of admission. So Friday, Saturday, Sunday, got two unlimited carnival ride passes and $30 in tickets for food and beverages.
1: There you go.
0: For caller number 20 right now.
1: 303.

0: It's Jenny and friends, and hello, who's this?
1: This is Travis.
0: Travis, you're caller number 20!
2: Yay, Travis!
0: What's your favorite thing to do when you go to the festival?
1: You know, this is going to be my first time.
0: Oh.
3: Wow.
0: Well, I recommend getting anything on a stick.
3: Yeah.
1: Yep, I'll be going for the corn dogs, funnel cakes, and all the good stuff.
0: I haven't had a good corn dog in a long time.
3: Yep, there you go.
0: They also have, like, the big meaty legs. And this is my thing.
1: Oh, yeah, let's go.
0: I'm telling you, I'm at one point, one of these festivals, I'm going to be out there and just gnawing on that leg, and some guy is going to look at me from across the far, like, the far
3: and
0: side.
3: And he's going to go, that is my soulmate
0: right
3: there.
0: Look at her dripping the grease down her chin onto her shirt.
3: There's a woman who appreciates a meaty leg.
1: Let's go. Who doesn't appreciate a meaty leg?
0: I'm just saying, that's my dating goals right there. Who needs Tinder and Grindr and all the other weird ones?
3: Oh, dude, there are so many jokes you and I could both be making at her expense right now. But
1: we'll keep it PG for the station.
0: Yes, we will. Well, we hope that you guys enjoy. We'll be right back to get some info, okay?
1: Awesome. Thank you so much.
0: Oh, man. Yeah, one day that'll happen.
3: Uh-huh. Yeah. I just hope that I'm there for it.
0: Oh, if it does happen, that would be the most glorious. Like, what do they call it? Manifesting it
3: right
0: now?
3: Yes, you may totally manifested that if that happens.
0: All right. Well, we've got more of these all throughout the day. Tammy Oakland, I think your next chance coming up, 1 o'clock? After one? There's so many things she has to give away, like every hour. Yeah. That's just what we're doing. We're just flowing everything at the prize closet out to you.
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2: Hello.
3: What's up, DJ from Littleton? How you doing, man?
2: I'm good. How are you?
3: Doing good.
4: Hi, DJ. Thanks for playing this morning.
3: He's like, hey, Steve.
4: Hey, man.
3: Hi, Jenny.
5: Hey, Steve.
4: That's most of my life. All right.
3: Oh, whatever. Jenny and Steve's 1K Minute to Win It. All right, DJ. So 10 questions in 60 seconds. If you shout out an answer, we have to take that one. If you don't know it, say pass. We can come back to it for time, okay?
2: Sounds good.
4: All right, Jenny's questions or my questions, man?
2: Let's go with Steve's questions.
4: All righty, then. Got a fresh batch ready to roll. Here we go.
3: Okay.
4: Mickey Mouse's girlfriend is named what?
2: Minnie.
4: The River Thames runs through which English city?
2: London.
4: What is the past tense of eat?
2: Ate.
4: Bluey and Bingo's dad is named what?
2: Bandit.
4: What comes after 999?
2: 1,000.
4: All right. Who was the youngest U.S. president ever?
2: JFK.
4: Polar bears have what colored skin underneath their fur?
2: Pass.
4: What's the name of the galaxy that Earth is in?
2: The Milky Way.
4: Tea is originally from what country?
2: Pass.
4: What year did the first World Cup happen?
2: Pass.
4: Okay. Who was the youngest U.S. president ever?
2: JFK.
4: All right. We circled back because we got through 10 questions. But
3: he answered that one, though.
4: Yeah, I know. But wait, was that the one he answered? Which one did you pass on? Which one was the first one you passed on?
2: Polar bears.
4: Oh, the polar bear one. Sorry, never mind. Well, the JFK was wrong. It was Teddy Roosevelt. He was only 42. Oh, okay. But that's why I went back to that one.
3: I'll tell you, JFK looked a lot better. He had some of those, highway miles, not the city miles.
4: Polar bear fur or polar bear skin is actually black, and their fur makes it look white because the way it reflects. Okay. And then, you passed on another one. Which one was that? Oh, the galaxy that the Earth is in?
6: You got it right.
4: You got that one right. It's one more pass.
2: It was tea.
4: Oh, tea is originally from China.
2: Okay.
4: There you go.
3: Yeah, that's why you should have gotten my questions. At least I'd know which questions I had asked you.
4: Hey.
2: That's all right.
4: I was happy he got through all 10, and I was like, okay, now we got to circle back. So, okay.
3: No, DJ, we appreciate you playing. Have a fantastic day, all right?
2: Thank you. You as well.
4: Thanks, bud.
3: Yeah, yours were kind of hard today.
4: Really? What's the past tense of eat? Yeah, that's a hard one, I know.
3: Yeah. Okay. Yeah. Anyways, choose Jenny's questions. If you want to play along, make sure you go to KOSI101.com. We'll play again tomorrow.

0: I was surprised neither one of you was doing like an air guitar to that.
1: I was dancing. I was on the car hood. Did you not see it?
0: Oh, okay, that's what it was. Okay.
2: There you go. Well played, Tammy.
0: I look up and I'm like, this is like their jam. Like,
1: you guys are just, yeah.
0: Now the hair flip makes a lot more
1: you
0: sense.
1: I couldn't see behind the computer screen. I had the moves. That's Tawny containing it.
0: Tammy Oakland's always got the moves. And she's got so many tickets to give away today. We were talking about it. We're like, just
2: yeah.
0: Like,
2: yeah, you're going to be a busy gal
0: hour
2: today.
1: Last week and this week's been crazy, but I love it because there's so many fun things going on and, you know, money gets tight. So if we can help out, yeah.
0: So we're going to start with the 10 o'clock. She's got a $1,000 name for Cozy's Feel Good Cash.
2: Yep.
0: And then after that, just expect her to be given prizes and throwing everything.
1: Toy Story, Rod Stewart,
0: everything but the
1: Days.
0: Kitchen sink. Yeah.
1: Yeah.
2: and I might even throw in the bathroom sink.
1: Yeah. Yeah.
0: Still not working, but hey, that's okay. But we appreciate you guys for being here so much. And we did get a winner for our $1,000.
2: Yep.
0: So congrats to Phil of Littleton. And now the heat is on.
1: Yep, it is.
0: Now Tammy Oakland has to get one at 10 o'clock or else we get bragging rights for the week.
2: So if you want to help her out and you're signed up, make sure you're listening.
1: But I
2: in
1: get
2: about
1: two
2: 13
1: chances
2: minutes.
1: Today.
2: I know.
0: I'm turning her mic off.
2: You and Kathy both get two chances.
0: Well, it's kind of like why we're short and they're taller than we are, because God's like, well, I think we're done. Like, I think they're perfect the way they are. I don't need to get more.
1: Oh, my goodness.
2: Whatever makes you feel better, Jenny.
0: Okay, well, that's how I sleep at night. Have a great day.
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0: Robin coming in hot with $1,000 to give away. 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And I'm going to call out a name right now. 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All right, you ready? The name this hour is Valentino Ataide of Denver. 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

2K, and today it's Tammy Oakland hanging out with you on a Tuesday. You know, Tuesdays, that means we are busy. Big congratulations to Valentino again for scoring $1,000 in Cozy Feel Good Cash. Up next, though, we got tickets for you to go see Rod Stewart at Red Rocks. Yes, it is another Tammy's Ticket Tuesday, so giving you a heads up, I will be giving those tickets away. Coming up in three songs, all you gotta do is listen to win. We make it easy, we make it fun for you. Here's the Spin Doctors on Cozy.

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1: Wake up in the morning feeling like my glasses, I'm out the door. 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
1: I leave, brush my teeth with a bottle of Jack. 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

Music Variety, 80s, 90s, 2K, and today, hello, it's Tammy Oakland. Hope you're having an awesome Tuesday so far. It is a Tammy's Ticket Tuesday, which means every hour until 2 o'clock, I've got your chance to win tickets to go see Rod Stewart at Red Rocks. The show is coming up on Monday, the One Last Time tour, with special guest Richard Marx, which I've never seen Rod Stewart, but I've seen Richard Marx in concert, and he's really good. So, if you'd like to win these, just be caller number 10 right now, 303-290-1011. 303-290-1011. Caller 10 wins with Tammy's Ticket Tuesday. Good luck.

0: 101 Real Music Variety, 80s, 90s, 2K. And today, hey, it's Tammy Oakland. It is Tammy's Ticket Tuesday. And hi, Cozy, congratulations. You're caller number 10.
1: Oh, that's wonderful. Thank you.
0: You're welcome. What's your name?
1: My name is Kyla.
0: Kyla, that's a beautiful name. I love that.
1: Thank you.
0: All right, well, Kyla, you just scored yourself a couple of tickets to go see Rod Stewart and Richard Marx on Monday at Red Rocks.
1: That's exciting. I'm excited. Thank you.
0: 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Who just made you a big winner?
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101.1 Real Music Variety, 80s, 90s, 2K, and today, hey, it's Tammy Oakland. Hopefully you fared the storm okay yesterday. I was watching the weather like an old person. I hate to say it like that because you know how they always say, oh, the older you get, the more you watch the Weather Channel. I was that yesterday because I did not want to get my car caught in any of that hail, and they kept predicting like crazy hail. So I scooched out of here just in time, got home. I live down south, and amazingly enough, like, it was just blue sky all the way home, and we didn't have a drop at my house. It was nothing but blue sky. But some places in Colorado got hail up to 2.75 inches. Wowzers. I've been looking at these pictures. I've been looking at those storm clouds. That was intense yesterday. So yeah, hopefully you did okay. If not, just a heads up, another chance for you to win $1,000 in cozy feel good cash to pay for any of that damage.

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90s, 90s, 2K, and today, hello, it's Tammy Oakland, getting you through this workday, and it is a great workday today because I want to give you tickets to go see Toy Story 5. 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I mean, it's Toy Story. Hello, it's going to be amazing. So, if you would like to win this four-pack of tickets, take the family, go have a good time, have bragging rights, be caller number 10 right now, 303-290-1011. 303-290-1011. Caller 10, going to see Toy Story 5 at Regal UA Colorado Mills. Good luck.

0: Toy Story 5. Are you excited?
1: Yes.
0: All right. Sweet, who just made you a big winner today?
1: Posey 101.
0: All right, here's the deal. It's a day of winning. So congratulations to Jasmine. It is a Tammy's Ticket Tuesday as well. So I will have those Rod Stewart tickets to give away coming up in 3 songs. Like I say, just, you know, save our phone number because it comes in real handy.

0: on Real Music Variety, 80s, 90s, 2K. And today it is a beautiful Tammy's Ticket Tuesday, and I want to send you to go see Rod Stewart at Red Rocks. Not just Rod Stewart, but you got special guest Richard Marx. So it's going to be a fun time. So Tammy's Ticket Tuesday, all you got to do is call to win. 303-290-1011. That is the number. Caller number 10. You going to Red Rocks to see Rod Stewart. 303-290-1011. Caller 10 right now. Good luck.
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0: 101.1 Real Music Variety, 80s, 90s, 2K. And today, my name is Tammy Oakland. It is Tammy's Ticket Tuesday. And hi, Cozy. Congratulations. You are my winner.
1: Oh, my God. Are you kidding me?
0: I'm not kidding you.
1: How exciting. Oh, my gosh.
0: Yay. What's your name?
1: This is great. Dawn.
0: Well, it sounds like you just are ready for a night out at Red Rocks with Rod Stewart and Richard Marx. Am I right?
1: I am. Oh, thank you so much.
0: You're welcome.

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90s 2K, and today my name is Tammy Oakland. Thank you so much for hanging out with me today. I'm ready to make somebody $1,000 richer. Could that somebody be you? It could be if you signed up at KOSI101.com for Cozy Feel Good Cash. The way it works is I'm going to call out a name. If that is your name, if it is you that I say, you have 10 minutes to call me back at 303-290-1011 to claim your $1,000 in Cozy Feel Good Cash. So just a reminder on the rules, I can only say the name one time, and I do have a stopwatch, so you have exactly 10 minutes to call me back. So hopefully I'm calling out your name right now. You ready? Jasper Mondragon of Thornton. You now have 10 minutes to call me back.

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Rosie, 101.1 Real Music Variety, 80s, 90s, 2K. And today, my name is Tammy Oakland. I'm so excited. We are 3 for 3 today with Rosie Feel Good Cash winners. We are on a roll, baby. $1,000 could be yours. Can we go 4 for 4? Well, I'll tell you what. Kathy J's coming up at 2 o'clock, and that's when we'll be calling out another name. So make sure you're signed up, because that's how you play, all right? KOSI101.com. 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

Y2K, and today I'm Tammy Oakland. Are you ready to call again? I told you, Tuesdays are wild around here. It's a Tammy's Ticket Tuesday, which I love so much because we always have fun tickets to give away. And today, got tickets for you to go see Rod Stewart at Red Rocks. Not just Rod Stewart, but special guest Richard Marx is going to be joining him. It's Tammy's Ticket Tuesday. If you want to win, call now. 303-290-1011. That is the phone number. You just got to be caller number 10 to score these tickets. 303-290-1011. Good luck. It's Tammy's Ticket Tuesday.

0: One Real Music Variety, 80s, 90s, 2K, and today it is a Tammy's Ticket Tuesday, and hi, Cozy, congratulations, you're my winner.
1: All right.
0: Yeah, what's your name?
1: Anna.
0: Anna, what are you doing today?
1: I am working.
0: All right, can you say where you're working at?
1: Yeah, US Bank.
0: Very cool, right on. Well, I appreciate you having us on at work, and that just scored you some tickets to go see Rod Stewart. Woo!
1: Oh, yes, that's what I've been trying all week.
0: I love it. I always say persistence pays. Never give up.
1: Yes, thank you.
0: You're welcome. Anna, who just made you a big winner today?
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1: 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And today, my name is Tammy Oakland. Sure do appreciate you listening. 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

These 90s 2K, and today it's Tammy Oakland. All right, here we go. 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

101 Real Music Variety, 80s, 90s, 2K. And today I'm Tammy Oakland. Big congratulations to Allie scored herself that Parka Days Festival prize pack. So very exciting there. Also exciting is I have a pair of Rod Stewart tickets to give away. It is Tammy's Ticket Tuesday. Rod Stewart is going to be at Red Rocks on Monday with special guest Richard Marx. This is the One Last Time tour. And I would like to send you there right now. Just be calling number 10 with Tammy's Ticket Tuesday. 303-290-1011. 303-290-1011. Caller 10 wins Rod Stewart tickets with Tammy's Ticket Tuesday. Good luck.

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0: 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Hello? Hello, hello?
1: Oh my goodness!
0: Yay!
1: We are too excited.
0: I love that. What's your name?
1: Well, I'm Carla, but Daniel, my son's the one that was calling in.
2: Hi.
0: Oh, hi, Daniel. How are you?
2: Good. How are you?
0: I am doing great. You just sound like the sweetest little kiddo.
1: And his sister's here, too. We're all here.
0: Yay. Oh, that sounds like a great day to me. Well, you are going to see Rod Stewart at Red Rocks. Good job.
1: Oh, my gosh. Thank you so much, Tammy.
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Rosie, 101.1 Real Music Variety, 80s, 90s, 2K, and today I'm Tammy Oakland. That's it for me. I'm going to actually head on down to the Denver Animal Shelter, see what beautiful animals they have up for adoption today so I can share them with you. So stay tuned on that. Keep an eye on our Facebook and Instagram pages. I'll be sharing photos. Meanwhile, Kathy J is up next with another name to call out for Cozy Feel Good Cash. 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

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That sound means it's time for me to say another name for $1,000 in feel good cash. Could it be you? You could win $1,000. You got to make sure you're signed up to play with us. KOSI101.com right there. Give us your name and your info and then just start listening. So it's Tuesday. We got some names. It's the 2 o'clock hour. So if this is you, you'll have 10 minutes to call me back. 303-290-1011. The name this hour that I am looking for. I am looking for Shauna Cabral of Arvada. You are now on the clock for 10 minutes. Please call me back and get your $1,000 in feel-good cash. 303-290-1011.

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0: 101.1. Who is this?
1: This is Shauna Cabral.
0: Is it now?
1: Yes, it is.
0: Are you sure? Are you sure you're the Shauna that I want? Huh? Let's see. Shauna, if you could you please tell me your home address? Oh my gosh, Shauna, what were you doing when you heard your name?
1: Oh, I was just on my way to work.
0: Well, now you should just call in.
1: I know, I should.
0: Shauna, congratulations, you just won $1,000 in Feel Good Cash.
1: Awesome, yay, thank you.
0: Are you sure? Let me call your boss. Actually, you don't need to let him know you won this.
1: I'm not telling anybody.
0: Yeah, don't tell anybody. Congratulations, Shauna.
1: Oh, thank you so much, Kathy. Thank you.
0: Okay, so Shauna, I got to ask you the question. Who just gave you $1,000 in Feel Good Cash?
1: Cozy 101.

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1: Did you get paid 60 seconds worth of work, $1,000? Yeah, you can.
2: 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It's Jenny and Steve's 1K Minute to Win It.
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0: Z101.1, Real Music Variety, 80s, 90s, 2K. And today it's Kevy J here. I'm joined by my youngest daughter, Gianna. Hello. Hang on. Let me turn your mic on. Hi.
1: Hi.
0: Okay, so today was a very big day for you.
1: It was humongous.
0: Tell us what happened. It was all about Serena Williams. You are a tennis champion, G. I love you. You play.
1: I am.
0: 2-3 hours a day, you and your dad are playing tennis.
1: I know.
0: And Serena Williams is your girl. You are her biggest fan.
1: She's everything.
0: She is everything. So she hasn't played in about 4 years.
1: She hasn't. Actually, to be exact, 3 months. 3 years, 9 months, and 6 days.
0: Okay, that's how long it's been since Serena Williams was on the court. And, you know, she did her GLP, she's lost some weight, and she came out of retirement. First athlete to ever do that in tennis.
1: Yes.
0: Okay, so you were so excited today when she did her doubles match.
1: So excited. I am wearing my Serena shirt. I knew she was going to wear pink today, and...
0: and she did. Okay, so tell me about the match. How did it go?
1: I mean, it went good. They were struggling. Well, Serena was just really tight in the first set.
0: Uh-huh.
1: But they... So the score in the first set was 7-6, uh-huh. The tiebreak 7-2, and then from there, it was just smooth. They felt their rhythm, and they were working together as a team. And then they won the 6-2.
0: Yep.
1: And then, Serena hit like 4 aces in a game.
0: Sure.
1: And that was great.
0: Sure.
1: But they interviewed her and they said, "I saw some laughing on the court. Why was that?" And Serena goes, "Well, she missed 2 shots, and then I missed 2 shots, and then I was like, dang, we really suck at this." And I was like, true that. I feel that.
0: I love it. You do feel that because you know what it's like to be out on the court.
1: I do.
0: Sometimes it's really bad. Sometimes it's really good.
1: Yeah.
0: And that is the struggle of being a tennis player. You're
1: it
0: out
1: is.
0: There alone. So she won.
1: She
0: congratulations
1: did.
0: To Serena
1: She's
0: Williams.
1: She's moving on to the quarterfinals.
0: She
1: today.
0: Is. She is back. The tennis legend. Her Woo! Comeback is so far so good. She's truly back. She looked good. And the kids, you said the reason why she came back is she wanted her daughters to see her play.
1: She did. And her daughters are just so happy.
0: They
1: all
0: were the first
1: time.
0: Ones on the court to congratulate her
1: mm-hmm.
0: today. So very cool.
1: Yep.
0: All right. So when's the next one that we're watching for?
1: Tomorrow.
0: Okay, good. She knows everything, this one. I tell you what.
1: Let's
0: well,
1: go.
0: Let's go, Serena. Let's go.

Music variety, 80s, 90s, 2K, and today it's Catty J here. Would you like to see Josh Groban and Jennifer Hudson? Wow, I mean, think about it. I mean, two incredible voices. I didn't even know Jennifer Hudson was going back out on tour to see the two of them together. Wow, how incredible. They are coming to Ball Arena on Wednesday, July 1st. There are still tickets available, but I have a pair of tickets right now. I'm giving them away. Actually, not right now, but sometime this hour. I'm going to be giving them away sometime this hour. So just keep listening. You'll need to be caller 10 when I ask. 303-290-1011 is the number. Have it saved. 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

Cozy 101.1, Real Music Variety, 80s, 90s, 2K, and today it's Kathy J here. I would like to send someone to see Josh Groban and Jennifer Hudson. They're going to be at Ball Arena on July 1st. Just think about how amazing that concert's going to be. Sitting there listening to those voices, I can get lost in both of their voices. Josh Groban, Jennifer Hudson, if you would like to go, I am looking for caller 10 right now. It's that easy. 303-290-1011. Good luck. What is-

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Music variety, 80s, 90s, 2K today. Hey, it's Kathy J here. This weekend is the Parker Days Festival happening, and it's a lot of fun, from the food to the live music to the carnival rides. It's a lot of fun. And today and tomorrow, I have another chance for you to win some wristbands so you can enjoy some unlimited carnival rides, unlimited carnival rides, as well as $30 for some drinks, some food. Enjoy it. So keep listening. Sometime this hour is going to be your chance. You know, I do love everyone that listens to Cozy, especially in the afternoon. It means the world to me that I can help you get through the rest of your day. So coming up, I just want to give a shout out to some businesses that I know listen to me, and I want to just share the love back.

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Cozy 101.1, Real Music Variety, 80s, 90s, 2K, and today it's Kathy J here. Do you listen to Cozy through the workday? Thank you so much for doing so, and you've been spotted. I love it. I've been a part of your life for decades, let's just say it, and you've been a part of my life. We've shared kids together, we've shared jobs, I mean, we've shared so much. So when I find out that somebody's listening to Cozy through the afternoon, sharing you with our clients, it just means the world to me. So I want to say thank you to our Uber drivers like Jerry T. I want to say thank you to the ladies up there at Red Rocks that check in people at the parking lots like Robin. I want to say thank you, and Lisa S. I want to say thank you to the folks over there at the Colorado Athletic Club off of Monaco. I know that they listen to Cozy. The Great Clips off of Trolley Square off of Broadway in Hampton, they listen to Cozy. FitMD up in North Glen, they got Cozy on. Thank you, thank you, thank you. We are all part of the community together. It means the world to me that we're family. Group hug, group hug.

Cozy 101.1, Real Music Variety, 80s, 90s, 2K, and today it's Kathy J here. You know, last year at the Parker Festival days, I went with Jenny D. I took my kids and her kids, and we all had a great time, but Jenny D and I got lost in the fun house together. We were having fun. We started out having fun, and then it wasn't so much fun. Like, Jenny's so little, she was able to go in these places, and then I started feeling a little claustrophobic, and then there was too many mirrors. But we still laugh about it to this day. So if you want to make some good memories, your chance to win some tickets to go to the Parker Festival days is coming up real soon. Keep listening.

0: 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Hello, it's Kathy J here. This weekend is the Parker Days Festival. If you would like to go, I have a festival prize pack right here. I got two single rider unlimited one-day wristbands. 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Be caller 10 right now at 303-290-1011. 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
4: As you make your way around town, I-70 eastbound and westbound is closed west of Glenwood Springs due to fire activity. Use caution. Here in the metro area, I-70 is already getting heavy between I-25 and Pena. I-25 slow between Lone Tree and North Glen. Stalled vehicle southbound I-25 at Orchard. Left lane blocked and slowing back to I-225. 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

80s, 90s, 2K and today. It's Kathy J here. Congratulations to Tara. She just picked up my tickets to go to Parker Days, and she was already telling me, I'm just going to drop the kids off, Kathy. I was like, yes, I mean, they're old enough. Do it. Now you got the unlimited ride wristbands. Enjoy. It's going down this weekend. Please, please go out and enjoy it. It's always a fun time there at Parker Days. Coming up next hour, did you know that Paul Simon is coming to Red Rocks? Yeah, the Paul Simon. He's coming to Red Rocks, and I have a pair of tickets. So the winning continues here on Cozy. Just keep it right here with me, and you can win those Paul Simon tickets. I have other stuff, but you know, it seemed to have skipped my mind. That happens. I'll get it together, and I'll be right back.

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Cozy 101.1, Real Music Variety, 80s, 90s, 2K. And today it's Kathy J here. And yes, I am doing this a little bit later than I should. I should have done this right before the last song, but I didn't get my butter fingers onto the board fast enough. It is time for $1,000 in feel good cash. Now, I have a name in front of me, and I only get to say this name once. If it's you, you'll have 10 minutes on the clock to call me back and get $1,000. 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All right, so the name this hour, the person that I'm looking for, please gather around. I'm only saying it once. I am looking for Sherry Brink of Lakewood. You are now on the clock for 10 minutes. Please call me back and get your $1,000. 303-290-1011.

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Cozy 101.1, real music variety, 80s, 90s, 2K. And today it's Kathy J here. Still waiting for my $1,000 feel good cash winner. I said a name and I'm hoping that she's still going to call. I got a couple minutes left. Oh, come on, come on, give it to me. I like giving away money, especially when it's not mine. I gotta give some love to Jen. Every afternoon, my girl Jen, she never fails me. She's on the line, she's loving the music. When her brother Eric was alive, we always, you know, I knew they were dancing. Well, she just went all the way downtown to pick up her daughter Jazz, and I love you, Jazzy. But apparently you're doing the teenager thing right now, and I need you to be nice because mommy just drove through traffic to get down and pick you up from work so that you can head back to Thornton. See, you know about my life and I know about your life. Jazzy, you're a beautiful girl. I hope your rest of your evening gets better. And be nice to mommy. Give her a hug for me. All right, coming up, I don't know what we're going to get into. Oh, yeah, I got tickets to see Paul Simon. You know that guy. He's coming to Red Rocks.

Come on now. Cozy 101.1. Hello, it's Kathy J here. I don't care how many times I hear that song, I still sing it. I imagine the video. I limber up, as Chuck says, Chuck Woodford. Limber up, Kathy. Yeah, so hello, I am Kathy J. Hope you're having a fantastic day. I got to give some love to one of our fellow listeners, Tommy Jenkins. Now, Tommy, when we were talking about stuff months ago, and we were talking about changing your life and doing something to help people, Tommy reached out to me on the text line, and he was like, you know what, Kathy? I'm going back to school. I'm going to be a nurse's aide. I really want to help people. I'm in the second part of my life, and I really feel a need. And he did it. He just sent me the certificate of completion. There it is right there. Tommy Jenkins, nurse's aide. And a big old smile with that photo on the text line. Congratulations, Tommy. You're the best. You are no better person to be helping people. You have the best personality. Your heart is huge. And I am so glad that you're doing this. Following your path. That's what it is. You're never too old to start again. Congratulations, Tommy.

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1: 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Yeah, you can.
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Rosie, 101.1, Real Music Variety, 80s, 90s, 2K today. How's it going? I am Kathy J. Would you like to see Paul Simon? I mean, it's pretty awesome that he's still out and about doing his thing. He's got so many amazing songs. And Paul Simon is coming to Red Rocks. He's going to be here Saturday, June 13th. So that would be this Saturday. If you have some time and you would like to see Paul Simon in Red Rocks, weather looks great. His tour, A Quiet Celebration, is coming through town, and I would love to send you. I have a pair of tickets for caller 10, 303-290-1011. I'm giving away the tickets to go and see Paul Simon, the legend, the icon, at Red Rocks this Saturday, 303-290-1011. Good luck.

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1: Getting you to your afternoon drive, I-25 is seeing slower speeds between Lone Tree and North Glen. I-70 heavy as you make your way through Golden, Arvada area, and slow between I-25 and Pena. I-225, I-270 seeing those slow speeds as well. Accident southbound Kipling at Hampton. This report is sponsored by Colorado State Patrol. The average cost of a first-time DUI in Colorado is over $13,000. And a conviction gives you a criminal record. Make a plan for a sober ride before the party begins. Don't underestimate impairment. I'm Jen So on Cozy 1.1, Real Music Variety, 80s, 90s, 2K, and today.
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Real Music Variety, 80s, 90s, 2K and today. It's Kathy J here. Thank you so much to everyone that listens to Cozy Through the Day. And congratulations to Anthony, who just won my tickets to go and see Paul Simon this Saturday night. I'll have another chance for you to win a pair tomorrow in the 4 o'clock hour. So speaking of everyone that listens to Cozy, I mentioned a lot of restaurants or a lot of businesses earlier, and all of you text in and said, hey, we're listening too. So I want to give some more love. And my daughter Gianna is here. We have to talk about our favorite show that's the finale tonight, Farmer Wants a Wife. We'll talk about it coming up.

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on Real Music Variety 80s, 90s, 2K, and today it's Kathy J here. I appreciate everyone that listens to Cozy throughout the day. And if you're at work, double thank you. Earlier, I was thinking a bunch of businesses that have been recognized, like my friends are like, oh, Cozy was on. So I got to give some more love to some more businesses that have Cozy on. Thank you so much to the UPS store in Southlands at the Southlands Mall. They always have Cozy on. Jensen's Installations. Now, Jensen's Installations, Cozy plays in their showroom, their warehouse, and all the offices. There's Alexas on in each office, and Cozy is on everywhere. So thank you, Jensen's Installations. And of course, we got Debbie in the Peaks. Debbie drives around special needs people all day, and all they do is listen to Cozy and text me all the fun stuff they're doing. So thank you to everybody that listens to Cozy. I sure do appreciate it. Coming up, my daughter is here, the 10-year-old, and tonight is our favorite show, Farmer Wants a Wife. It's the finale, so she and I are going to break it down for you next.

0: 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It's Kathy J here. My daughter Gianna is with me. Tonight is our show, G.
1: It's our show.
0: It's the Farmer Wants a Wife finale.
1: It's so important.
0: We've been watching Farmer Brayden, Brett, and Sean. Is that
1: what?
0: Okay,
1: yeah. Brayden, Brett, and Sean.
0: We like Brett. He's the one with the strong jaw. But tonight, they each are down to two girls. And it's funny because each of them has the really nice girl.
1: And then the attention-needing one.
0: No, I meant the attention-needing one is the nice one. And then there's the one with the fire. There's the wild
1: independence, where she doesn't need him.
0: Exactly. So tonight,
1: she just wants to have him.
0: So tonight's our night. We will see. So if you're looking for just something to watch tonight, can we suggest Farmer Wants a Wife? I'm hoping Casey is one of the choices.
1: I really hope too. She's just out there.
0: She's cool like that.
1: She's different from other people.
0: Exactly.
1: And so we need that.
0: We like different. So Farmer Wants a Wife is on tonight on
1: at
0: Fox.
1: Seven.
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0: 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Michael Jackson on your morning commute, a little Coldplay at lunch, some Dua Lipa on the drive home. 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
2: Making your way around town, I-25 remains a little heavy between C-470 and I-76. I-70 congested in pockets through the city with an accident on the shoulder eastbound between Havana and Peoria. We also still have an accident southbound Kipling at Hampton and an accident reported on Colorado just between Cottonwood Lakes and 128th. 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
9: Hot, windy, and dry today with red flag warnings out for high fire danger. Mid-80s this afternoon, mid-70s tonight. Heading into the 90s tomorrow ahead of a cool front on Thursday, a high of 80. And then late in the weekend, a chance for showers and storms along with a cooler weather trend. I'm meteorologist Kathy Sabin. 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

Cozy, 101.1 Real Music Variety, 80s, 90s, 2K, and today it's Kathy J here. Congratulations to Serena Williams. So cool. She had her comeback today. If you didn't know, she retired from tennis 4 years ago. She had the kids, she was getting older, and she returned to tennis today. First tennis player to ever come out of retirement. Now that she lost all that weight with GLP, she's just running all over the court. But she won today. She was hitting serves 120 miles an hour. The woman is unstoppable. And she said she did it all because she wanted to have her kids, her daughters, be able to see her play. Well, today, when she won that match, her daughters were the first ones on the court running to her, giving her a big old hug. It was so cool. So congratulations, Serena.

Cozy 101.1, Real Music Variety, 80s and 90s, 2K. And today it's Kathy J here. And don't you hate it when you go to buy some food that you've seen in a commercial and what you get is not what's in the commercial? The other day that happened to my daughters and I. We've been dying to try these new shakes that we've seen advertised. And we went to the fast food place down there on Arapahoe Road and it was empty. There was nobody there. And we're like, that's the picture of it. We want that new cookie dough shake, right? And we've tried them in the past and we have not been satisfied with this place's shakes, right? But we were like, this is it. How can you go wrong with cookie dough? Well, there were two employees behind the counter, nobody in the restaurant, and the two girls didn't get it right. All they did was put the cookie dough in the bottom, throw the chocolate ice cream on top and hand it to us. There was no mixing with any kind of chocolate syrup. There was no stirring. There was none of that. And I was like, I was over it. Really? There is nobody in this restaurant and you two still can't make the shake right? And if I would have complained, then I'm that fat girl that's complaining about my food. So I just let it go. And we just won't be back. It's as easy as that. I hate to say it like that, but that's the way it is these days. All right. Well, I'm getting out the door. I'll find another place to get ice cream. And I look forward to talking to you again tomorrow.

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0: 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Stress Saver Traffic.
2: Eastbound and westbound I-70 remains closed west of Glenwood Springs due to fire activity. I-70, of course, still seeing some slow speeds between I-25 and I-225. We do have an accident on the shoulder eastbound I-70 between Havana and Peoria. Eastbound I-76 between Sheridan and Federal. Pothole repair is blocking that left lane. I-25 still congested through downtown with an accident northbound between Wilkinsburger and Highway 85 in that right lane. 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